0: Still made 20. 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
0: 60 in control.
1: Good.
0: I'll be females coming out of the sea. All I'm not seeing at the entrance to 6 Mile with motors.
2: 10-4. If you want to cancel fire on that since she's coming out of it, you can.
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Blue Patrol 6700, all 7 homeowners responding to BM for active seizure can cancel. Repeat. All 7 homeowners responding to BM for the seizure can cancel. 20-03.

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0: Utents on EMS also.
1: Negative. Negative 60 about to cancel you guys since the seizure was no longer active.

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1: Yeah, definitely.

0: Control 15.
1: Alright.
0: It'll ring a couple times and then it goes straight to voicemail. That ain't a big deal. Just whenever you get the chance, you get it figured out, just get a hold of me.
2: Sample.
1: Six thing control.
0: Six thing, go ahead.
1: There's a partial tree down in the S-curve on the 17th side of 6 mile. Just notifying.
0: Temple, is it blocking traffic?
1: Not traffic, but it's blocking half the roadway.
0: Temple.
2: Control, be clear.
0: Temple, 4-16.

0: 6 in control. I'll be out near the Little General in Ottawa on an investigation.
1: 10-4-4-4-4.

0: fishing trawler out there across the creek.
1: Yeah, Ford, go ahead with
0: 317-609 Alpha. 317-609 Alpha. It's going to be a silver Dodge Dakota.
1: Yeah, 4-1-36.

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1: 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Correspondent 4848, Timber Line Drive, Ashford. Have a 67-year-old female on FOMO 2, short of the breast, COPD. Oxygen when standing up, go down about 81. Beds

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1: Good.
0: 16 of Jordan Briggs called down here wanting to give him a public service. We emailed it to you.
1: Seeing it before I'll give him a call.

0: Control 21.
1: Sixteen, control.
2: Good.
1: Will you email me a copy of an individual's phone number?
0: Control 21.
3: Yeah,
0: you said 21 routes have been for a transfer to Charleston Memorial.
3: 21-24.

0: control service up.
1: Good.
0: Calling plane 28 is going to be 430-045-Alpha, 430-045-Alpha. It's going to be a gray Jeep.
1: Jeff, what's going on, Bridget?

0: 16 control, 27 by name and date of birth. Derek LeDuc. LeDuc's going to be spelled Lima Alpha Delta Uniform Kilo Echo Break.
1: Good.
0: Date of birth is going to be 11-12-1993. Also check for 10-15.

0: Control 16.
1: Good.
0: Oh. 47, Eric LeDuc from Ottawa, suspended. Multiple unpaid citations, mandatory insurance, and driving while suspended. Break.
1: Good.
0: He is negative 10-15.
1: 10-4.
2: Exit control.
3: Arriving,
1: Thomas.
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0: 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Blooming Rose, hostile stroke, 4140.
1: What are you calling?
0: 10-4, 4140.

0: What do you want?
1: 81, go ahead.
0: No.
1: 10-4, stay in route 2143. You're responding 3541 Coal River Road. I'll be there at the mouth of Tony's Branch. 64-year-old female. She is a diabetic. Sugar right now is 200 plus. Blood pressure is 190 over 90. She is confused with some slurred speech. One side of her face is drooping. Go ahead. It should be a White House.

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0: 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Hey, team, go ahead. Control for example.
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0: I'll be out near Raymond Elementary with a suspicious mouth.
1: Temple, 22-06.

I need you to check for 1015 on the name and date of birth. Campbell, right? Homer Maynard's birthday is going to be 1-3 of 1996.

0: Control 16.
1: Good.
0: He's negative 1015. He does have one out of Ohio, but it's no extradition.
1: Thank you for

0: 6 to 15. Stand by. 15, Troy. I got traffic stop here. Where's he? Jeff, we're good. Oscar Victor Lima, 196. Oscar Victor Lima, 196. It's going to be a Burgundy Dodge Neon.
1: Six,
0: go ahead with your traffic. I was just seeing where you were on that paperwork on that mail. We just had to stop there. I just received the video footage of that today, so that warrant will be turned in tonight. Right.
2: Medication 20, respond, Camp Creek.
0: 6 control.
2: Dick Carson, 22-10.
1: 10-4, 22-10.

0: 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Comes back to a Mac Kinder from Ridgeview, Vail 0. Negative inch, yes. Cam 4. Can you give me a return on that 28?
1: Phil made 20. She'll submit.
2: Cam 4, second round, 2213. Your response is 97049704, Camp Creek Road. It's going to be the last house that we start up the mountain. It should be there on the right. 80-year-old male UTI.
0: From
2: Texas,
0: Ward County. 1979 Buick. That is expired.
2: 1992.
0: 600, Adam. 10-4, and that's Oscar Victor Lima, 196. Oscar Victor Lima, 196.
2: Ten four, sounds loud and clear.
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Control. Got 2 27s, name and DOV to run when you're ready. Jim, we're good. First one is Thomas Jones, 5'11 of 1994. Thomas Jones, 5'11 of 94. Need a driver's license status. If you don't care, please.

0: Control 15.
1: Go ahead.
0: Thomas Jones from Foster, he's suspended 2 points. Looks like the suspension is for

0: What was this? It's a port patrol. I don't know if you advise you cut out.
1: Looks like it's for 3 unpaid citations. He also has a badge date for driving. Suspended, revoked.
0: Any DUI?
1: Negative.
0: Camp 4, I have another name in DOV when you're ready.
1: Go ahead with it.
0: Chadrick Harper, Charlie Hotel Alpha, Delta, Romeo, India, Charlie Kilo, Harper, common spelling, 221 of 84. 221 of 84.

0: 15, a Chadwick Harper from Blooming Grove, surrender revoked, 0 points. Looks like it's for multiple unpaid citations and a mandatory insurance.
1: 10-4, you got any tickets, teams?

0: 10-4, I'm going to be out of the car here for a few minutes, patrol.
1: 10-4, 424, yeah.

0: 60, go ahead.
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0: 10-4, 2249.
2: Oh. 21 control. We're clear, Memorial returning. Have to stop for fuel.
0: 10-4, 2249.

0: 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He wants around a memorial.
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1: Check, what's going on?

0: 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Jim, we're good. 47, Victor, 872. 47, Victor, 872.
1: Marcia Giz from Danville, 2009 Subaru. This fire is 4.7.
0: Campbell, thank you.

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0: 10-4, I've got a call there for suicidal threat.
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0: 26 Mike 03 Delta 00047. 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
1: Shade route 317, address 22706, Richard Road, Ottawa. A 6-inch male short of breath is on homeward 2. It was a third party caller, didn't have much information.

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1: Inform Route 702, responding to 167 Madison Avenue. 72-year-old female, disoriented, fell out of the bed last night and fell again this morning. No injuries. It's going to be a brick house on the corner.

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1: 10-4 route 732, respond to Glen C service, Mimes and Morton. 50-year-old male, does have a cardiac history, complaining of chest pains. Also be advised that the patient is located at the guard shack, the mouth of the holler.
0: That's received.

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1: Ten four route 736, responses 2045 Ashford Nellis Road. 60-year-old female, short of the breath started a couple days ago, nausea, vomiting, and abdominal pain. Gonna be a White House.

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0: No.
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1: 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I'll make it up. I'll let you know.

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0: 10-04, if you can copy, can you let EMS in at the front door?
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0: Okay. 20, can you go to the side door, please, to the other entrance? There'll be someone there to meet you.
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0: Where are you now, at now, sir?
1: Right now.
0: Press copy. Make a right off of Route 85 when you're coming into Danville, like you're going toward VMH. Copy.
1: Copy, go ahead.
0: At the Giovanni's in Danville, you'll make a left on the Price Branch Road and go approximately a mile and a half or so, and it's a trailer park on your right, Ventrue Drive.

0: the trailer park cuts off to the right on a, you'll go up the mountain just a little ways, it's about halfway up the mountain. Logan 22 copy.
1: Camp board.
0: Yeah. Control 902.
1: Good.
0: You copy, Matt.
1: I did.
0: You help me return 81 or keep them coming?
2: What truck was that that they were passing speed? Was that out of county unit?
0: Yeah, that's Logan 20. They were in the area headed that way.
2: Okay, Tim. Yeah. I should be able to handle it. Damn, if you want to return 81.
0: Okay, thanks.
2: Control 905.
3: Anyone, be advised, you guys can cancel. We have a truck en route there now. It's closer. 905,
2: 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Me and the EMT from safety's en route from in my vehicle. We've been around for a few minutes.
0: Same for now. We don't have any trucks available other than you.
3: 10-4.

0: Control 255. 255 will be in route. What's the detail? Interrupt 930, be responding to 338 Ventura Drive. It's a white trailer, green trim, black Ford Ranger in the driveway. 36 female, having contractions 2 or 3 minutes apart. Can't feel a foot. We got Logan Medic 20 to just passed 911 in Danville, headed that way now.
1: Ten four, copy that.

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0: No, 5-9-2. Okay. Thumbs up for Ian Chandler.
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0: Hey, Johnny, Officer Seth.
1: Yeah, I'm good.
0: Hey, you want good?
2: Everything?
0: Right, everything.
2: 7, it's going to be Crossville area. Sorry about that.
0: 9
2: well-being check. Daughter's calling from Cleveland requesting a welfare check on her parents who are elderly due to unable to get a hold of them. 16504 Cold River Road. Noah and Ruby Webb. It's going to be a White House.
1: Terrible.

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1: 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I'm sorry, I didn't know you were here.
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0: I spoke to Noah. Everything's simple.
1: Give her a copy. 10:23. 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
1: 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Respond to 1134 Limestone Branch. 80-year-old male fell on the floor around 6 o'clock this morning, found by a family member. Patient is currently on the floor still. Limestone is going to be off of Big Creek in Lincoln County. It's going to be a gray double one.

0: 21 Control. I believe I'm the person with the iPhone wreck. She said her phone just fell off the her hood. She's just trying to find it.
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1: Go ahead.
0: Yeah, at the courthouse. Any mileage 17912.
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2: 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Inform Route 1134, respond to Quinlan Bridge. Patient's wearing a gray shirt, 56-year-old female, short as the breath.
0: Obviously, no, wearing a gray shirt on the bridge.

0: Control, Logan Medic 20.
1: Logan 20, go ahead.
0: Yeah, I just want to see if you guys could pass along the memo. Tell those crews that helped us on that call, we really appreciate it. And if they need anything, just holler at us.
1: Simple.

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1: What was the description on that house again?
0: Temple, it's going to be a great double wide.
1: Control plane, we are on scene.
0: Temple on scene, 11:50. Control 905.
2: Control. 21,
3: go ahead. Okay, we searched the area. We went all the way to Trace Branch. I'm able to locate. You have a direction of travel or anything?
0: For it was Duval that called in. She was on Quinlan Bridge.
3: Yeah, we searched the whole area. This might be her walking behind us. We see her. You show us on scene.
0: 10-4, 11:51.

0: 21 control.
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1: Control
2: 20.
0: I'm clear.
1: 20, go ahead. 1158, clear.
2: Could you all give Lincoln a call and see if they can get a flyer out for the list?
1: Okay, I'll call him. You're asking for assist. What's assist? Is that what you're saying?
2: Yes, ma'am.
1: Cancel, that's coffee.

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1: Go ahead.
0: Are you close to the Danville Animal Clinic where you can run out there and take care of the situation?
1: I'll look closer if I can get it away from you, if you need me to.
0: That's fine, unless we have somebody closer. I appreciate it. Four to one. But I'm in the courthouse, but I'll be cleared up here in the next 5 minutes or so that I can hit that one.
1: Okay, you could run out there and do this. I appreciate it. Thank you.

0: Go ahead, 4-1.
1: Hey, sir. If it needs an immediate response here, I'm coming out of Lick Creek.
0: Yeah, if you're close, you may want to run down. There's something with an animal and people are getting irate in the parking lot.
1: Campbell, up there, just shortly.
0: Campbell, thank you. I called you in there. Thanks, buddy.

0: 380.
1: Three
0: near
1: that.
0: Show me out the name, let him climb.
1: Get more close here to Austin.
2: 67th through.
1: 67.
2: Myself and 345 will be in route to 380.
1: That's probably close here to 7.

0: 3 to control.
1: 380, go ahead.
0: Everything here is 10-4 right now. If anybody's responding, they can slow it.
1: It worked. Unit 4, did you copy?
0: Copy, 4, copy, right over.

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1: Sixty, good.
0: 60's gonna be enough to be much for transfer general.
1: 10-4, around 12-13.

0: This is 20.
1: Oh, 20, everything 10-4. Just making sure someone showed up to help you from the fire department.
0: Yeah, we're good. Lincoln EMS, like a dispatch. We'll be transporting shortly.
1: Coffee.

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1: Mm-hmm.
0: 471 Main Street in Madison Medical. It's going to be the pharmacy front door entry exit alarm. They attempted the location, but no answer.
1: Okay.

0: 3 and 0 control.
1: 380, go ahead.
0: Lieutenant 8 from here from now, that we've got situated.
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0: Patrol, was he out on something?
1: We're giving him an alarm on Main Street. Just trying to tell him that he can disregard alarm. They called him back to cancel.
2: Sorry, Marshal. I'm stopping about pulling in here. You can go ahead and show me 10 minutes.
1: 1309.

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1: 31.
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1: 1337, sir.

0: or you want me to drop you?
1: Everyone, have a brick complaint at Goodwill. It came in third party. The caller's daughter and her cousin are working together currently at Goodwill. The cousin, who's Olivia Hunter's, made threats to do harm to her daughter, who is Malia Green. She said that her daughter's 16, and she was going to be going there, but she's currently at TikTok, unavailable to go anywhere.

0: recorded.
1: Who are you going
0: to talk about? Transport and Charleston Memorial.
1: Transport Memorial 1346.

0: of Border Patrol.
1: Five four, go ahead.
0: I'll be on duty. Do you have anything pending?
1: Negative. I was getting ready to area dispatch one for 6 miles. Controlling officer, 6 miles.
2: Fourteen control, go ahead.
1: 14 at 7504 6 Mile Road. Have a neighbor that's called in stating that there's a rental property next door that belongs to Pam's Soup. It appears to be broken into and there are subjects lying in the back door, like on the ground.
2: They have one.
3: 7 6 Mile.
1: Seven five zero four.
3: Laying around the back door.
1: Ten four. He currently sees one that was literally laying at the back door with it open.
3: Okay, who took that?
1: 14.
3: Yeah, I'll run up there with him.
1: That's coffee.

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1: Eleven, go ahead.
0: I'll be on Savoy Danville Process Service.
1: T 4 1350.

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1: Or he advised his own thing. Obviously, a couple minutes behind him.

0: you give me that address again, please?
1: 14 Control.
2: Seven five zero four.
1: Go ahead, 14. My house. There's the secure. It's all callers.
2: Fortune,
1: I couldn't coffee. The house appears to be secure. I'm gonna go talk to the caller.
2: Came for that coffee.
0: I'm out here within control.
2: 10-4, 14-04.
3: Way of control. Rockets are 10-8.
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1: There was, in fact, no one laying in the yard or the doorway. It's unfounded. We'll be clear.
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1: 10-4, route 1455, responding to 6299 Horse Creek Road of Morrisville. 50-year-old male, severe abdominal pain, possible hernia rupture. Could be a white house with black shutters.

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1: 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Responding to 81 Haley Drive in Danville. 61-year-old male, shortness of breath. Left side of his chest is hurting. It's going to be an almond-colored house.

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1: 10-4 Route 1741, respond to 3140 Coal River Road in Blooming Rose. 89-year-old female fell around 2 p.m., laying on her stomach currently, complaining of left shoulder pain. It's going to be a White House with blue shutters.

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